0: Hitch, we'll play the Hitch. Hitch Country, we'll out there.
1: Damn, well, what's happening here? Damn, helicopters, and all I saw was some little skater kid come running by with a test tube, one of them glass ones. Oh, man. I'll check the news and find out what the hell's happening here. Fucking commercials? Damn.
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Ladies and gentlemen, there's something I haven't mentioned in all this excitement, but it's becoming more distinct. Perhaps you've caught it already on your radio. Listen, please.

stay with me and make you rich, buy you all the toys. Need someone to put this in control on. Need something to conquer my aggression. Get deep, I don't need no conversation. Stay with me and stay right here.

0: 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Yeah, man, give thanks for the effort, you know. Yeah, man, enough things do not go on with, you know. But you them see it still, so we give thanks. Yeah, man. Gangsta. Kabakapi.
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0: don't you die.
1: 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Do your own fucking time. Do your own fucking time. Do your own fucking time. Do your own fucking time. 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
0: Unity. For unity.
1: Transparency is extremely important. Like democratic society, open society, free information, then these suspicions.

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I'm getting kinda cold now. They say save the children, but now we're getting kinda old now. Old now. They say save the children. Oh.